0: das Freie.
1: I prefer less noise and fewer people. Where there are a lot of people, there is a lot of noise. I hate that, I must say.
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1: 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I hate that, I must say.
0: I prefer
2: Metalhead.

0: I prefer less noise and fewer people. Where there are a lot of people, there is a lot of noise. I hate that, I must say.
1: I prefer.
2: Little head.